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1: I miss you. Your name's still on my coffee cup. I miss you. The way you chose the films we watched. I miss you.

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Your love I'm lost in. And I'm tired of being so exhausted. Your love I'm lost in. Your love I'm lost in. Your love I'm lost in. Even